0: 54 County. 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
2: Hey, firm, do you have an update? I have a code 61 panic alarm at the Clover Cafe.
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2: 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Additionally, it's going to be zone 998. No further details.

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Looks to be no medical injuries.

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0: 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I'm breaking fire, so
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Pedestrian.

attention, Linda Fire personnel. Respond to a vehicle accident, 1129 Northfield Road, the AM PM. Two vehicles involved and a possible head injury. Repeating, attention, Linda Fire personnel. Respond to a vehicle accident, unknown injuries, 1129 Northfield Road, the AM PM. Two vehicles involved and a possible head injury.

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1: 10-4, negative. 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
1: 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We made contact with CSP earlier, and he was headed in a different direction to look for it.

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0: 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Can you check that in Nevada? If ID, that should be current.
1: Confirming you're out with Ricky Johnson.
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0: Marysville Fire Personnel. Additional medical requests. 15 East 13th Street, apartment 117. RP states a reaction to something, unknown what, with difficulty breathing. County repeating, attention Marysville Fire Personnel. Medical request. 15 East 13th Street, apartment 117. RP states it's a reaction to something, unknown what, with difficulty breathing. To 11, I copy.
1: Nothing.
0: 16, I copy.
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0: morning. 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
1: Scanning 538.
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0: 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It's Gray Acura.
1: 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Clear local.
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2: 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Tom Yellow, Robert Edwards, Sam Edwards, 8.4 2000.

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1: Are you clear for the date of birth on the RO of that vehicle?
0: Returns out of Sacramento. It's valid. 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

560 County, clear 1036 in Mary. A possible in Mary out of Solano County for the X-ray. It's FTA on traffic charges. Bail is $672. Would you like me to confirm?

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1: Ready, verb only. A few miles left.
0: 10-4.
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2: 10-4. 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

Kitchen, Linden Fire Personnel. General transfer grass fire in the area of Lowe and Hamilton, Smartsville. Single caller so far advising it's in the field and appears to be very small, but she can advise on an approximate size. County repeating, attention, Linden Fire Personnel. General transfer grass fire in the area of Lowe and Hamilton, Smartsville. Single caller so far advising it's in the field. She did advise it's also small, but can't state on an approximate size.

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1: 4.
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0: 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You can cancel all the incoming units.
1: 216, 281, you can go ahead and cancel.
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0: believe it's going to be Last of Strickland, First of Magdalena. 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
0: Good.
3: 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She's clear 29's local in Jersey.
0: 10-4, 302 per the employee. Moved along the gate.

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3: Bright Creek Levee Road. Repeating, attention Wheatland Fire Personnel, respond to a vehicle accident, unknown injury, Highway 65, just south of Dry Creek Levee Road.

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0: Temper.
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0: Yuba County, Bi-County 112 responding Dry Creek Levee. Is this going to be on Highway 65 in Dry Creek Levee?
1: Copy 106. That's affirmative, Highway 65 in Dry Creek Levee.
0: It's going to be Unit 112, my apologies.
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2: The X-ray is the restrained, but peaceful contact essentially is allowed. Mail happens, the protected 20 inch are clear.

Location as reported, just south of Dry Creek Levee. Two vehicles involved, minor to moderate damage. All parties appear to be out. Check on injuries.

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0: Patient, minor injuries. Southbound 65 is going to be partially blocked. Continue response.

0: 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Are you clear for 28?
1: That's me. I support it.
0: Boy 7230677.
2: Clear 1036 information.
0: Go ahead.
2: He's flagged in CAD as having a long knife hidden on top of a trash can. Just info.
0: Are you confirming last of Wilkins?
2: Hey, sir.
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2: 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He's clear local and NCIC, just that served DPO with him as a restrained party, and he has 602s from addresses on FRB and letters.

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0: 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There's an RIP from 122925 with the pinning master file to Robert Hill out of Marysville. 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
0: 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It's David over Paul. 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
1: 10-4, it's clear, expired 10-26 of 23 to a 12 Toyota to Donald or June Dunn out of Auburn. The ROs are clear local.
0: 10-4, I'm out with an X-ray. 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
0: Last up right with William, first of Heather, 5681. She's advising probation.

0: 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AMPM Northfield, 9 John, Frank Victor, 270, clear for 27.
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0: Frank, 3619676.
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2: 552 County.
0: Good.
2: Heather returns out of Placerville. She's valid, clear local, NCIC showing county probation out of Yuba for 245, parens A, parens 1, through 1117 of 28.
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2: Number. 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
1: Yeah. 558 County.
0: Good.
1: The 29 is clear, 28 returned, suspended expired 12/26/25 to a 2011 Acura. The RO, Christopher Mauricio. The 27 returned to that same subject out of all first. 27 valid with corrective lenses and he's clear local and chassis.
0: 10-4. I'm code 4. Additionally, can you start a CHP to the Burger King for a possible 20,002?
1: Affirmative.
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0: It's expired 2/12 of 24 to a 2000 Husqvarna with a pending master file to Don McCray out of Marysville. The RO is clear local.
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2: 558, can I?
1: 58.
2: Just if CHP is en route with no ETA.
1: I copy. I'm Kenny Verbal and out with the other half.
2: 10-4.
0: 60 County.
1: 60.
0: 27 returns to Tony Simonson out of Marysville. He's none issued, clear local, and NCIC flagged as a trespasser in CAD.

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0: 10-8 negative contact, they refuse to answer the door.
1: 10-4.
0: 52, I got another reverse for you on the mail.
1: 10-4, go ahead.
0: West of Bonfilio, Boy Ocean, Nora, Frank, Ida, George, Lincoln, Ida Ocean, first of Eugene, 6-16-05.

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0: First of Eugene returns out of Plymouth Lake. He's expired, clear local and NCIC.
1: 10-4, I'm code 4, they're detained and I'm going to be searching the car.
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0: 10-4.
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0: Fire 281's clear, returning.
1: Just information, I believe the MailHAF gave you an incorrect DOB. The one we have history with is 925-01, which is also on his 27. He's still clear low on Cessy.
2: That might have been my error, my writing. Other code 4, negative contraband. Okay.

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0: Arboga FRB, 6 Nora Men. Correction, 6 Nora Mary Henry, 182. The Silver Crow.
2: County 52, I'm out with a couple.
1: 552.
0: Yeah, affirmative. It's going to be at Lake Francis. Kind of like by the dock area.
1: 10-4. 558, your 29's clear, 28 ready.

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1: 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They're staying at the campsite today.
0: Step 4. 1205 East 22nd Street, apartment 209, for high blood pressure. 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
1: What you want? The two HMAs, and they're about to hit the traffic circle right now. Speeds are 80, traffic is light. Made a left hand turn onto 7th. 64, I'm with them, I'll take over the radio. We're coming up to power line, we're now northbound power line, speeds of 50.
2: County copies.
1: Towards the traffic circle.
2: Step 4.
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3: You responded with Witcher 415 verbal between the bouncer and two subjects, one wearing a black shirt, one wearing a red shirt at the outside of the bar refusing to leave.

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1: Roger, 10-4.
0: Left, going to southbound Chestnut.
1: On Chestnut.
2: Correction, northbound Chestnut.
1: Copy, northbound Chestnut.
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0: 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Temper.
1: Picking it up, going westbound, Misato, blue stop sign. Blacked out. Blue stop sign, Little League, continuing toward Alicia.
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0: I'm not sure if it's related, but I had a third-hand RP advise that her dad, Jason Carter, was 242 by the bouncer or an employee of the Wood Butcher, and unknown if any medical attention is needed.
2: No traffic.
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5: Still no traffic, speed 116.
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5: They're taking Ella going eastbound.
4: Copy, Ella eastbound.
5: We have a unit, Oliver, spiked. Our boga, not Oliver's. Over the train tracks on Ella.

0: Pike going northbound or Boca, blue stop sign. Going eastbound, McGowan and Arboga, blue stop sign.
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9-5 personnel. Request for medical aid to the Wood Butcher at 301 C. Charles Street. Officers on scene with a victim of an assault. No need to stage. Candy repeating, attention Marysville Fire personnel, medical aid to the Wood Butcher, 301 C. Charles Street. 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MPD's on scene.

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0: Wade County. 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
1: Probably 25 to 30. The driver is going to be short hair with a little bit of facial hair. I didn't really get a good look at the passenger, but I know he was a Hispanic male. So.
0: The last unit on Yuba Fire, you are unreadable. Can you repeat traffic? Affirmative.
2: George, and there's tons of people outside. Nobody saw anybody run down George.
3: 10-4. Units are checking cameras as well. There's some cameras here on Neighbor's Pizza.

0: 7. You got the 28?
1: Negative. Go ahead.
0: I am Lincoln Robert 187.
1: It's clear expired on a 2017 Dodge. The most recent release of liability is to a Raymond Hernandez with no address out of Marysville.
0: Can you set the photo to the call, please?
1: Temper.
0: No lines down, just their ground rods are loose.
2: To my chest.

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1: Barefoot. Pickup's not here.
2: 10-4. I'll get 29s on him and we might be able to get a 20 or an address.
0: Sheriff numbers, we're in the backyard with the open door.
2: Yeah.
0: Copy, can we get 29 for 3 there?

0: 33. Good. Suspect's going to be Raymond Hernandez.
1: 10-4, 8-10-06.
2: Go fire 216 in quarters.
3: Copy in quarters.
4: Sergeant Junior.
1: 10-4. He's going to be on county probation.

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1: Resident.
0: Just be advised, he's on county probation for weapons charges. From unfamiliar. 10-4.
2: Sam 3, we'll be out with the other party involved. Back of Cortez.
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0: 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The neighbor's dogs are barking here.

0: Burger, what do you guys have? 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
1: We're code 4, we're just checking the backyard at 4217 George. The neighbor's dogs have been barking.

0: 516 County.
1: 516.
0: I found 21 history for 4226 George. Did you want me to transfer?
1: No, I believe they already came out and talked to deputy.
0: Yeah.
2: County 508-28.
0: 508.
2: 9 Henry Union Mary. 308, it's red.
0: Clear expired in 2024 on a 2020 Dodge. Registration suspended 215-24. There's an RIP from 2024 with no registered owner. The prior address was for a Maria Coker off of Norby and Oliver.
2: It just pulled up, but it's leaving now. Can you mark it as red and the front? Fenders and hood are green.
0: 10-4.

0: 24, got it. That's affirmative. Las Hernandez is in custody in Sutter County.
1: Copy. Then I'm sure we're looking for senior, not junior.
0: Silver.
2: 67. It is going to be senior. We already got confirmation from the passenger.
3: Kepler.

0: Mally or Murphy kickbutt. Are we able to have Tump come out or have H21 possibly?
1: Finding and sizing the false subject. Repeating, attention Linda Fire personnel, General Tump set for a possible vegetation fire. Northfield Road and Feather River Boulevard. Caller was a passerby advising that he saw a subject setting fires and putting them out. Tom?
2: Please start Paredes as well. He may be faster in response time.
1: 10-4.
3: 6-7-54. I might have failed to hear it, but did we get a description on Senior?
4: Negative. Like I said, he just looks like he has short hair. Couldn't tell what clothing he was wearing. Drove passing way too quick.
3: 10-4, does passenger know?
4: We're trying to talk to him right now.
3: 10-4.
5: Senior's going to be a heavy set HMA. Same complexion as the passenger, and he's going to have short buzzed hair.
6: You're responding.
1: V216.
4: Fourth white shirt.
3: 10-4.
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6: Allery Bugarin.
2: Good.
6: Junior's on his way.
2: 10-4.
7: Thirteen and 16. Fish and Game just showed up with a dog. If we can use them.
2: Tracking dog?
7: Hey, for Fresh ID Academy.
2: No, for we got a lot of cops floating around where he left from, but we can give it a shot. I still want to get a perimeter set before we do anything further.
7: So,
8: let's get one unit to George and Harvey Road. Obviously, keep a unit at George and McGowan. Let's get one on the backside of O'Reilly's near the highway, that big field that's in between the highway and O'Reilly's. And then stand by.
6: You fired 264 is responding.
1: 264.
3: I can't. I'm too far away. The male walking across the gown now from the power mark. Is that match suspect?
6: That's not him.
3: Count. 10-4.
2: To get to those perimeter locations.
9: Since you're there, can you copy the call that's on the board?
10: I'm actually out with them now. They're the previous, or he's the victim of this current call that we're on.
1: Okay.
10: Hey, can you send the other subjects 27 to my chat?
1: Confirm the two that we got for the notes.
11: I copy 281-261 in the area, negative on any further.
12: Copy, you can cancel any additional units responding. 281-261 will continue to search.
8: George and Harvey for now.
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15: 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I'll be in the parking lot of the whatever store that is.
14: Temper.
13: What was that last traffic?
14: 64 is going to power line at McGowan.
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0: Ryan, 524. Can you go near McGowan and Mary and hold that perimeter spot?
1: I'm still with the car at McGowan and George with the fishing game.
2: 516 is at Mary and McGowan.
3: County 46, I'm on the 70 on ramp.
4: Definitely.
0: County 64.
2: Go ahead.
0: What other perimeter spots are unassigned?

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0: 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Can I have you go to Harvey and Mary?
1: Already set on the on ramp up.
2: County 54, I'm on Mary and Harvey.
0: 10-4, thank you.
3: Scott.
4: First of Randy was signed and released. He's been around to 307.
5: 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All unit units back in quarters.

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1: Negative, it's in row.
0: 10-4. I'm at O'Reilly's directly behind 4195 George, and I can hear movement in the back shed.
1: Just hold your position for now.
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0: New logging, Chad. We're starting a canine search with Fish and Game at Georgia and McAllen.
1: Copy.
0: There's a patrol car down George. If you guys can do PA announcements that we're searching with a dog.

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1: Good.
0: Where you heard the movement, is it the house with the dogs in the backyard?
1: Negative. It's the one directly south of it. There's a shed in the very back.
2: The shed on the corner of the property, Bugarin?
1: The shed on the very end of the property.
0: Do we have any history, or correction, 21 history for this address?

0: number from 2025. If we make contact, what are your wishes?
1: Transferring my personal.

0: perimeter.
1: Okay. Is a lot of music coming from the stadium or somewhere near?
0: The RP is on the other side of the lake, but very adamant that it's coming from the baseball stadium.
1: Okay,

0: 512.
1: 512.
0: Is it 4195 are consented to search of their backyard? They advise they also did hear some rustling back there approximately 10 minutes ago.
1: 512, I copy.
2: Patch.
3: 4695-6523.
4: Hearing moving. I think I just heard someone talk in there too.
0: Launched at McGowan and George. There's a couple of CHP they can hang out with too.

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0: 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Backyard movement.
1: They're 21 by 11 out.

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1: You guys in the back here?
0: Yes.
1: 10-4, when you come in, there's going to be a shed as soon as you guys make a left inside, and then there's a minivan also to the very north of the property.
0: Copy. Junior, let me know when you're overhead. With eyes on.
2: 508-37, what was the address again?
0: 4195, we're just south of you.

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The shed in front of me is where I heard movement.

0: going to eat.
1: Confirming it's the shed right in front of you.
0: Yeah, go east and then just a little bit south.
1: Affirm, that's what I'm doing now. Looking at it.
0: Now you're over the wrong one. Over, it's more towards O'Reilly.
2: Hold your traffic, the camera can swivel.

0: ready to switch with the dog, if you could just tuck back in so he doesn't alert on you.
1: I can't see anything obvious in there. There's a lot of heat all over the inside.
0: And then the last part.
1: It's still pretty warm in there. The IR is not doing so well.
0: Copy. Just stay overhead while we search.
2: Copy, units clearing the backyard.
3: Let me tell the C-Street, loud music. Grab it in the back, you can clear.
2: Jumper.
3: Is the Ellis Lake related to this one?
2: I'm not completely sure if it is.
3: 10-4. You can put me on it. But there's an event going on.
2: Temper.
3: County 1246.
1: Do you want me to...
3: Take your traffic to 2, please.
1: Hey, 537, do you want me to spotlight the inside of that shed best I can?
0: Hey, friend.

0: NRP provide a his number?
1: Negative, just left side of the complex in the very back.
0: Yeah, we're, you can clear it. I believe it's going to be the stadium. They're having, I believe, a graduation after party for the high school.
2: CHPF on scene.
3: Air Toro, go ahead.
2: If you can start your search from George and McGowan and just check backyards on both sides. One of the suspects was found on the west side of the road, a couple houses down from that intersection.
3: We just was found on the west side.
2: 10 on your driver.
3: Just confirm the other suspect was found on the west side.
2: The one we located was on the west side. He's advising the driver, ran with him for a little ways down George, and then they separated.
3: Air 20, copy. He's going overhead now.

0: 粉，买一个。
1: Good. The residence directly south of you guys on the driveway, there's two pickups with trailers attached. One of the RV, the pickup with the RV attached has an open door.
2: We just got this one last shed to check and then we'll head that way then.

0: for? What kind of history do you have at that address?
1: At 11:27, there's firework calls in 2024, and 11:33, showing a medical aid in March for alcohol withdrawal. Prior to that was at 4:22 back in February.
0: 10-4, show me around.
1: 10-4, 306, copy to back. Good.
2: I'll be 10-8. Just a gentleman wanted information regarding the event.
1: 10-4.

0: sitting by Arthur and Hall.
1: Okay.
0: I just want the pumps on 14th.

0: That's 4426 or something similar.
1: Copy, 4426. Air 12, do you copy?
2: Yeah, just confirm 4426, George.
1: Twelfth County, just confirm.
3: 4226, George.
1: Copy, 4226, George.
2: Copy, though.

0: Two very small.
1: Good. Simple, I have a code 6 audible pending in 221B Boy Street. It looks like an ongoing issue of false alarms, possibly.
0: 10-4. Do we have multiple of those allocations?
1: Affirm. 1, 2, 3 since May 19th.
0: 10-4. You can pin that. I'm en route to the other unit.

Tiger 627. I'm at Hall and Eastside, just south of you.

0: Air 21 to the drone operator. Air 21 to the drone. I'm not copying anything from the drone operator, but I do have a heat source. It's at 4229, and it's going to be on the west side of an outbuilding. I can't tell if it's a dog, but it's laying down right on the side of that outbuilding, right behind the fence. If we can get in contact with the drone operator, maybe he can have a better look. It's directly underneath the trees. It should be on the 2-3 corner of that house behind that fence.
1: 10-4, break, 523, correction, 523, county.

0: 537 or 523,
1: 512. Good.
0: You guys copy Air 21 traffic?
1: Negative. I can go with it if he needs it.
2: Charles County, we relayed to 523 on 2.

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0: 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They jumped the fence and damaged her fence. She's requesting contact. There's no one left in the backyard.
1: Thanks for a minute.

0: 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There's nobody out here. It's clear. The juvenile that with the red hat, he says he's a homeowner.
1: 10-4, I'm on 21 first.
0: And we'll find out where they're at, and we have to get by and probably take damage to the neighbor's fence.
2: Whatever that heat source is, it's going to be on that opposite side of that house, on that 2-3 corner.

0: 736. 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Is it completely, is the fence completely destroyed or just a couple? Not just like 5 or 6 fence boards that were knocked down, but we'll get a closer look at it in a second.
1: Bye-bye.

0: static. 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
1: For code for that residence, can you let me know when the thing is through?
2: Person Jamie Rose, 625-87.
0: Temper, confirming 625-87.
2: 625-87.
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1: On 1, we're covering.
2: Good. Hey, we're back at the crash site. Can we hold perimeter just so we get a ping on the cell phone?
3: Confirming ears. Good to clear.
2: Affirm, air can clear. I just want to see where the first ping comes to.
3: Air 21512, thank you for the assistance.

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Can you ask the subject if this is his address?

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1: Good.
0: You clear for a transfer from probation?
1: Abram.
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0: 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You want to flip a U-turn? 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
1: 22 King, still code 4 with Yuba, waiting on a ping.
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1: Where is he out of probation?
0: It's going to be either county. Do you want his terms?
1: April.
0: 10-4 felony probation, 664-459, do not possess indecent to search for stolen property, burglary tools, firearms, ammo.
1: And more. 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
1: 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Does your RP want prosecution or anything else then?
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0: 1901, the ERP is in apartment 39. 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I'm still getting further.
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Attention Linda Fire personnel. General tone for medical aid, 3587 Sutter Trail Street for a female having a seizure. County repeating, attention Linda Fire personnel. 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

0: Force as well.
1: Fire unit, can you repeat your identifier, please?

0: respond to 415 verbal zero at Hotel 331 A. Adam. And neighbor called and advised that there were 4 to 5 females that are associated to a black vehicle that were in a 415 verbal with some other unknown subject who was inside the hotel, negative weapons, saying no descriptions.
1: Denver, are the females still there?
0: Affirm. Black car should be parked right out front of the hotel. Okay. 307, copy to back.
2: 307, copy.

0: 0697. 0710,
1: copy.

0: 06. Were we able to get a description on the vehicle at all?
1: Negative. The RV is very vague. Just four females in some sort of black car. And then also, and then who the other subject is that was residing or staying in the hotel.
2: 10-4. 28.
1: Go ahead.
2: 6 Paul Boy Edward, 838.
1: For interns clear, expired 8 of 2509 Infinity, the very last release of liability is to Mary Cruz Sanchez out of Yuba City.
2: Door.
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0: last. 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
2: 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Melanie, first name.
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1: 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There's a release of liability from 3226 to Donald Williams out of Yuba City. 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

0: 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It is, but can you run around?
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0: 558, Kenny.
1: 58.
0: Can you start towards 1844 Fernwood? RP is reporting that juvenile Aurora Wheeler left the area. She's unsure of exactly what time is around the time she went to sleep. She hasn't checked any of the local parks because she's home alone with two children. She believes she may have went to Plymouth Lake, but cannot confirm.
1: Don't.

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0: 3 6, I have a request for welfare check from AAA. Request for a check on a stranded motorist that called in for 1185 services. They're going to be in the parking lot of Life Center 131 F Street.

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0: 508, are they in the vehicle?
1: Allegedly. I'm talking to both of them on 21.
0: 10-4, are they on Meadow or Nichols?
1: They said on Meadow, closer to Nichols.

0: 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Meadow and B-Boy. 10-4, 10-20.
1: Supper, guys.
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1: Clear current on a 2014 Nissan to Tina or Keenan, correction, Tina Bognagoff or Keenan Carquist, 133 Nickel. That's going to be the correct vehicle. It sounds like they might be in a field on foot.
0: I got him now. I'll be out with him.

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1: Affirm, bud.
0: 5073.
1: Step 4, 431. County, did we get a DOB for the mail house?

0: 546, 564, Kenny.
1: Go to both.
0: Territory 1392, Rio Grande Drive. RPU is requesting deputies to remove somebody from the residence. And there was a 415 verbal in the background. RPU is being very vague about the information.
1: 46, copy.
0: I'm going to attempt to call back and get further.
2: County 508.
3: 508.
2: Can't log a close patrol of 408 2nd Street. There's the Ampere code for.
3: 10-4.

0: information on callback. I attempted to get further. 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She's stating she does not need a response any longer.
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0: 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Hey, seven, David, Zebra, Zulu, 263, the black, and the tunnel open.
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0: 558, 560 County. The welfare check is 1600, says that run drive on 14-year-old versus Shelby, possibly cut her wrist. You can see the notes for further. This is cat history and a cell phone ping from suicide hotline. It's unknown if this is going to be the actual juvenile or not. County, 1025.
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0: Is CHP requesting our assistance reference call 22?
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Appointment Fire Authority, request for medical aid, unknown type of problem for a subject that appears passed out in a vehicle, dark vehicle, parked on the side of the road between Evergreen and Chevron.

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0: 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Sounds like probably related to the vehicle you're out with.
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0: 421.
3: 421 by scene location is reported just south of Evergreen, and you request AT&T to respond that vehicle has hit one of their pad-mounted boxes.
0: 10-4.

0: down at G4 CHP. Cars headed southbound on 65 towards Evergreen.
1: Confirming the vehicle's left the scene?
0: Affirm, she just took off.
1: 10-4.
0: She is possibly HPD.

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0: so far.
1: What was the address that the 28 came back to?
0: Returns to 113 Hooper Street, apartment 2222.
1: I'm going to do an area check in that area.
0: 10-5.

0: fire.
1: Chief O'Hara, you got traffic.
0: Affirmative, just to advise that if AT&T was advised and they provide an ETA, it was before noon.
1: Copy. We're going to go ahead and all units can go ahead and clear and return.
0: Copy, units attorney.

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1: 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I got three workers with me.
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0: 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She's not answering the door, but her vehicle's there.

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0: 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He's requesting a 21.

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0: Can you show me at the fire station?
1: Jesus.

to Linda Fire Station 1, had a delay in front of 5548 Feather River Boulevard in a Honda Accord parked in front of this address for a 14-month-old having difficulty breathing, possibly not breathing. Attention Linda Fire Station 1, respond medical aid 5548 Feather River Boulevard. Here, respond to in front of this address, which is Elite Universal Security, for a Honda Accord that's pulled over with a 14-month-old having difficulty breathing, possibly not breathing.

10010 for an additional medical aid. 5917 Park Avenue for a 3-year-old choking on a penny. Essential in the fire, General 10-7, additional medical aid. 5917 Park Avenue for a 3-year-old choking on a penny.

0: 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Information that 1144 was confirmed.
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0: 281.
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3: Is your code for standby? Just one, we're both on 911.

0: fire general tells us that for a vehicle accident in the area of Highway 70 at Earl Road. The caller advising a single vehicle drove off the roadway. Unknown injuries. Attention when the fire general tells us that for a vehicle accident, Highway 70 southbound at Earl Road. Caller advising vehicle drove off the roadway. Unknown injuries.
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2: I-38 County, go ahead. Tonight in 1801, and my mileage is going to be 95823.

0: moderate damage, so we'll be out checking. The additional location is going to be the on-ramp to south on 70 from Earl.
1: I copy. It's going to be on the on-ramp, and you're out checking.

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0: Fire 281, a single subject of major injuries. Continue both engines at this time, as well as bike coming.
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1: Okay. Hi, 69 County. Just for information, TIT was requested at CD, CAL FIRE's request.
2: Nasal Bear 43. Go ahead. Davis, Lincoln William, 320.
3: Ten four, it returns clear and current to a 2012 Chevy Arlesen Benjamin out of Marysville.

Attention Marisol Fire Department personnel, request for medical aid. 2313 Jean Drive for a subject that fell and injured his knee. Attention Marisol Fire Department personnel, request for medical aid. 2313 Jean Drive for a subject that fell and injured his knee.

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0: 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It's 5813 Montclair Avenue for abdominal pain. Gentlemen to Fire Station 1, respond medically. 5813 Montclair Avenue for abdominal pain.
1: EPA Fire 216, clear.
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0: 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It's just verbal right now. Both subjects reside at the home, but she wants him to leave.
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0: 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AFR. Can you copy the juvenile problem at Marysville High School? Our police advising they're last seen by E-17th going towards the baseball field.
1: E-17, copy. E-17, copy.
0: 10-4.
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0: Information. I am attaching the order now. I did review it. It does state that Lisa is able to go to the residence to obtain her belongings. Additionally, she's the protected.
1: 10-4.

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0: 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You had static 10-9.
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0: 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Code 4, maybe.
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0: เงียบไหมเพื่อน
1: God. 6 boy, Henry Lincoln, 941. Number 2 in Atlanta. 10-4.

0: Stay up, Lynn. 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
0: Boston, Whittington, 1st of Timothy, 2-20-89.

0: 104. His 27 is suspended, except in course of employment, and he has been confirmed 1036 with limited extradition out of Nebraska.
1: I mean, it's fucking hard for some people to get their
0: license
1: back.
0: Let me check,
1: probation.
0: Yes. Send member 911.

0: driver pilot.
1: Can you turn in your traffic?
0: I hit my car.
1: 304. 304, you're 10-1.
2: It's a minor scratch.
1: 10-4, can you turn in?
2: No, I can't.
1: I have background.
2: Right?

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1: No,
0: the only reason you...
1: Did you have traffic?
0: No, motherfucker.
2: A-firm.
0: Can we just get the roll-up?
2: I'm just waiting on...
0: Get out of the car?
2: Yes, please.

0: lovely day, right?
1: 313-304. Abram, if they're available, they could head over here. We've got some pretty amped up family members. 10-4, 3-13. 3-4, I'm not seeing any probation for him. Can I get a CAL photo? Anything?

0: 535 Yuba County. 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RP is advising they're at Burger King. However, she's plotting at the Rio and hung up. Standby for further.
1: Gotcha.

0: I-74. 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
1: Start to back for the 415 physical and 549 dimension.
0: Five 49, Yuba County.
2: Good.
0: She's advising she witnessed it while she was going through the drive-thru and they were still there when she left.

0: Lincoln Park County. Just info, I don't have a unit available yet. I'll have one start your way when I do. Sorry, 72 County, do you have traffic?
1: Okay, we're wrapping it up here, and then I'll start towards 74.
0: 10-4.
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1: 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Clear and expire 1224 2025 and 01 Chevy showing to Alaska Messenger out of Marysville. We have a flag on the RO. Need a statement, reference an arson.
2: 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I'm 97.
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0: Last of Steele, first of Nicholas, unknown date of birth. 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
0: Stand for, I think that'll be him.
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0: Last of Messenger, first of a Cindy with a C. Charles, 1029-81.
1: 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Stand by, friend CIC.

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0: That'll be a E1 negative process.

一会儿，等一会儿。I'm assuming you sent it with an arrest report and 3-13, we'll have a 180.

0: 39.
1: You're available to break. I have a 415 verbal at the Brookview Mobile Home Park in front of space 33. There's no further details. It was third-party information.
0: Far
1: 10-4. Additionally, it looks like we were out there for a 415 verbal in front of this address on the 4th, and a Ryan Boggs was arrested at that time.
0: 10-4. Does he have 1036?
1: Negative. He just got out of jail yesterday.

I'm about 5 hours.

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1: 10-4. 10-4. 10-4. 10-4. 10-4. 10-4. 10-4. 10-4. 10-4. 10-4. 10-4. 10-4. 10-4. 10-4. 10-4. 10-4. 10-4. 10-4. 10-4. 10-4. 10-4. 10-4. 10-4. 10-4. 10-4. 10-4. 10-4. 10-4. 10-4. 10-4. 10-4. 10-4. 10-4. 10-4. 10-4. 10-4. 10-4. 10-4. 10-4. 10-4. 10-4. 10-4. 10-4. 10-4. 10-4. 10-4. 10-4. 10-4. 10-4. 10-4. 10-4. 10-4. 10-4. 10-4. 10-4. 10-4. 10-4. 10-4. 10-4. 10-4. 10-4. 10-4. 10-4. 10-4. 10-4. 10-4. 10-4. 10-4. 10-4. 10-4. 10-4. 10-4. 10-4. 10-

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39 County. 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For break 549 County. Copy the citizens assist, we handle via 1021 reference. 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
0: 10-4, thank you.

to call 59. It's going to be by 10:21 for now. He's wanting his brother removed. He was just served with a restraining order. I have the order attached to the call. The order to vacate was denied.

contact the London Fire Station on respond medically, 2273 Northfield Road, apartment 45. Patient unable to maintain blood sugar levels and has a possible UTI. London Fire Station 1, respond medically, 2273 Northfield Road, apartment 45. Patient unable to maintain blood sugar levels and has a possible UTI.

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0: William, Ida, George, 122.
1: 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I'll send them to your chat.

0: 2013, 27 times 2. Adam 4138499. Break. John 08126 05. I don't need to read back.
1: 10 4 0 7 2. John.
0: Gunning 538.
1: 538.
0: We're 10-8 on the water at Camp Far West.
1: 10-4.
0: County 4998 is about it.

0: newborn.
1: People want to call
0: out with two.
1: I want everybody to be.
0: Copy, out with two. I have a Trenton bobber standby for the X-ray.

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1: Good.
0: Reference call 61. The RP would only provide his home address, but he's plotting in the field behind Tisch Circle near Friendship Park on Alicia. Can you just do an area check?
1: 10-4, I'll check it out.
0: 10-4. Initially, he advised you to code 4.
2: At Frank Street.
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2: Copy, one detained.

0: for? Are you code four? Units are covering 313. Can I have you back 304?
1: We're code four.
0: Copy, code four.

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1: last Strickland and Magdalena? Ted, I believe we have history with her last week.
2: Have any more?
1: Copy 10-15 with her.

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0: Tipper, is that at Motel 6?
2: Potential Linda Fire Station 1, respond medical aid, 5912 Park Avenue for a subject unable to stay conscious. Linda Fire Station 1, respond medical aid, 5912 Park Avenue for a male unable to stay conscious.
0: Tipper, was that at 9th and E or Carl's Jr.?
1: Abram, and I opened up the case, there is a 148 for that one.
0: Tipper, many thanks.

0: Mark.
1: 204 out with the male half, receiving all the firearms. It'll be 10:15 shortly. And 74 is going to give you a 21 on 12 firearms.
0: 10-4.
2: County 49 item.
0: 549-10-4. 10-4.

0: Fire 261, at scene.
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1: Go ahead.
0: Need an answer for that call.
1: 10-4, we'll be back in route shortly.
0: 10-4.
2: What are you for?
0: 304.
3: I'm 118 with 115.
2: So the

0: 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Can you give me a 21?
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2: 10-4, can you show me 1098?
1: 10-4. Singapore. 304.
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0: He's 1019 for the counter prior to handling the civil standby in Marysville. We referenced one of our coroner's cases.

0: Marysville Fire Personnel. 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RP is 53 years old, stating her 23-year-old grandson hit her in the head. I have medical staging.
1: 10-4, is she injured?
0: She is complaining about a head injury, and grandson's already left the scene.
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0: 对的，请接吧。
1: Just ask if you want to check history of that location and see if there's any brands unassociated with any of our previous calls. 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
0: Last of Shaden, first of Jamarian, John, Adam, Mary, Adam, Robert, Robert, Edward, Ocean, Nora, date of birth, 09, 17, 02.

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1: I know that it's fine,

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She's advising he works at Dollar General in Marysville. And she doesn't want prosecution. Prosecution for 2:45.

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1: Can you contact Johnny and see if they have any history with him at any residences? We'll go 1025.
0: Anytime, stand by.

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1: 301, is it the only one registered, Tom? And what was it?
0: Affirm, it's a 2001 Mitsubishi four-door.

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1: Tampa. County 14, I'm in the parking lot there. It appears code 4.

validation check. Hang on for a bot. I don't know if he ever...

104, Marysville. 104. When you're 10-8, respond at 5th Street Bridge, 48 HMA walking westbound on the middle divide. He's going to be wearing a black hat, red shirt, and jeans.

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1: 10-4, she at the office.
0: She's wanting to know what time she should respond to the office.
1: Yeah, if she wants to head that way, I'll start there from Edgewater.

The office with evidence. 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

0: Tampa. I don't see anybody in the center tonight. Police not going westbound, looking down eastbound, but it appears to be clear.
1: 10-4.
2: Three 13 tonight.

0: 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Good. 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RS will be for Sinavina from Yuba City.
1: And what was the last name?

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1: Tower,
0: thank you. We're assisting Yuba City. Turning the vehicle over to him.
1: 10-4.

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0: Charles Frank 3701 Victor Union, when you're clear out of reverse.
1: Send for the CF returns clear and current on a 2021 Sea-Doo to Elastic McGraw out of Sheridan. Go ahead with the reverse.
0: United Union on the first is Lincoln Ocean King Adam Henry Ida. Last of Lee, Lincoln Edward Edward, 10-15-89.
1: 10-4, is that a male or actress?
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0: Last of Lee, returns out of Plumas Lake, valid negative FTAs. Fair local, NCIC, Sharon Purchaser, a fire. Otherwise, bye.
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0: actually are being called back again. I advised him that you're pulling into the parking lot and he was told to 1198 with you.
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1: 281. I heard the beginning, you were 10-1 at the end. Just confirm you're heading with the site.
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1: I got it. 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
1: Respond to the number 10 for some metal cans in the roadway going eastbound.

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0: Respond to the Walmart reference, a 242 911 caller stating he was in a physical fight with another subject who pulled out a knife and is now in his vehicle. I'll start you back as soon as I'm available.

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0: 29th County. 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
1: County 572, we're 10-8, we're going to start that way.

0: units responding. The suspect half is leaving standby for a direction of travel. 28 of 50349 Robert 2, the white Dodge, turns an 04 Dodge pickup to a Nathan or Chantrette Brown, 4333 College Way.
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0: A white Dodge pickup, the 28 provided was 50349 Robert 2.
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0: 24, were they able to give a direction for the vehicle?
1: County 557, I have it. Code 11, FRB and 70.
2: Suspect was armed with a knife. Seven County Center, copy. 10-4. The RP is advising he believes the suspect has a firearm. He can't explain why he thinks that, and one was not seen.
0: Code 12, questionnaire.
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0: 12. 754, you northern southbound.
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0: 10-4.
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0: westbound shut down until they're code 4.
1: Copy, 70 westbound shut down.
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0: Mud to Fire personnel, respond medical aid, Feather River Boulevard and North Beale Road under the Highway 70 overpass for a victim of assault. Deputies are on scene. Repeating, attention Mud to Fire personnel, respond medical aid, Feather River Boulevard and North Beale Road under the Highway 70 overpass for a victim of assault. Deputies are on scene.
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1: 70.
0: First of Nathan is one of the ROs on the vehicle. Returns out of all of her solid negative STAs. They're local and NCIC. Negative on any firearms and AFS and negative history.
1: 10-4.
2: Solana Revenancy.
3: Yes, sir.

0: 433.
1: Good.
0: He can't tell right now. I'm about to look at video footage and then I'll let you know which one it is.
1: 10-4.

to Linda Fire Department personnel request for medical aid. 5837 Lyndhurst Avenue. It's going to be for a subject having difficulty breathing. Attention, Linda Fire Department personnel request for medical aid. 5837 Lyndhurst Avenue for a subject having difficulty breathing.

0: Inspire 281's responding to Whitford.
1: Fire by County 110 is responding to Lynnhurst.
2: Fire, respond medical aid 1584 blocking his way. Cancer patient feeling lethargic and has not had any fluids in over 24 hours. Attention, Oliver's fire, respond medical aid. For blocking his way for cancer patient, feeling lethargic and possible dehydration.
1: Fire by County 110,
2: something. 110, okay.

0: Tower, 281's that scene.
1: Good. Are you by the RP's vehicle?
2: Bad firm, I'm with it now.
1: Can you just advise if it has a flash or punctured tire?
2: That's a firm. The left front has been sliced.
1: 10-4, is there a razor blade still stuck in the tire or near it? What was your last traffic? I was asking 49 to see if there was a razor blade still stuck in the RP's tire or around it.
3: No, I'm watching the video. He ends up picking it up and taking it. I just can't tell what it is.
1: Yeah, I'm assuming the blade came out of the actual knife, though.
2: 10-4. 54-49.
1: Good.
2: Nothing on the ground, but the slash is pretty large. Where anything that would be stuck in there has fallen in and is now at the bottom part of the flat tire. Without cutting the whole thing apart, not going to be able to get to it.
1: 10-4.
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0: Roger, 261 and quarters.
1: 261, I copy and quarters.
2: Good. I'm about to head back, if you wouldn't mind just getting a statement from the clerk.

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0: David 320-3892. Both witnesses, don't need a read back.
1: 10 points.

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0: 39. Well, the area is 3482 Hoken Lane for a civil standby. RP's been standing by at the corner of Hoken and Camper West.

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1: U-29 at Casey Gilbert.
0: You're local.
1: 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He's 51 years old. 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Maybe he's out of Brownsville.
0: Geno 5 County.
1: Go ahead.
0: We have a Casey Gilbert, 2-9 of 75. He's clear on CIC.
1: I think that'll work. Thank you.

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from that. Respondent B-Boy, number 12, RP is advising he's going to turn southbound on B Street. It's a dark blue Tacoma that's swerving, 28 of 8-Boy, 33113.

0: 305. They're going to be by Carl's Jr. now. It comes back to a 2006 Toyota pickup truck. RO Semi First to Edwin out of Marysville.
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0: 9933. Good. Did you end up getting the price for that tire?
1: Yeah, I'll scan it and email it to you.
0: Yeah, or how much was it?

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1: Break 518 County 20 minutes clear to 28 ready. It's current 12:31 of 2027 on a 2025 Yamaha to a last of something similar to Anticovoch at a Fair Oak. An arrow is parallel.
0: Stand by, get a DL1. Here's the only reverse on that guess.
1: Can I let you be?

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0: First Miguel, last phonetically, Adam Lincoln David. Adam Nora Adam, 615-99.

0: Affirmative. The RO showing out of Fair Oaks is valid. Negative FTAs. They're open at CIC.
1: Shelf County. Person Miguel returns out of Marysville. He's none issued. Clear local on NCIC.
2: 10-4, do we have history?
1: Negative.